somewhere in between. It makes me think of you. Summer fast, summer mean, summer somewhere in between. It makes me think of you.

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Ask for money and get advice. 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I'm from the dirty, but that Chico nice. Y'all call it a moment.

in the ocean that don't nobody notice. Maybe it's all just in your head. Feeling like you're trapped in your own skin, and now your body's frozen.

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